Sex with Shinetown and 365. Have you been asking yourself, what has Shaboozy been up to lately? Well, his new album, Outlaws Never Die Tour, kicks off September 8th, and his new album, The Outlaw Sherry Lee and Other Western Tales, came out July 31st. He also has a Chicago date booked October 9th and Minneapolis October 10th, which, you know, you might want to go check out. This is his new one. I love it. It's called Cowgirl. It's Shaboozy on WIXX.

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1: 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So Zara Larsson says she does not want to be considered a new artist for the Grammys because she's been making music professionally for 13 years. I mean, basically, excuse me, I've been here, she's trying to say. Here she is now with her hit, Midnight Sun. It's WIXX.

101 WIXX, if that got you on your feet, stay there. Alex Warren's latest song, Emerald Eyes, is a pump-up song that he describes as a love song that makes you want to dance with an early 2000s club feel. So let's check this out together. It's his latest, the new one, Emerald Eyes, WIXX.

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0: Yeah, like how much fun did you have with the Badgers and Notre Dame in town? 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
2: And we play $1,000 Minute three times, 605, 705, and 805. We had a winner last week. I'm talking about Bethany from Neenah. 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

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We want to be part of your kickoff watch party at Titletown. 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

101 WIXX, Taylor Swift, Fate of Ophelia. She, I believe, is one of the most powerful women in music. And so is, well, Dolly Parton. And Pitbull did a little mix with her. It's Powerful Women. It's coming up in a little bit. Right now, it's Vance Joy, Riptide on WIXX.

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Okay.

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0: Yeah, like how much fun did you have with the Badgers and Notre Dame in town? 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
2: 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We had a winner last week. I'm talking about Bethany from Neenah. 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

101 WIXX Ordinary with Alex Warren. Somber has talked about his music being heavily influenced by relationships, heartbreak, and the awkwardness of growing up. And this song speaks with all those things. This one's My Body Isn't Ready. It's a new one by Somber. It's WIXX.

101 WIXX, Benson Boone. Sorry, I'm here for someone else. Olivia Rodrigo is one I like to talk about every now and again. And this new song is called Stupid Song. This is Olivia being completely love struck while simultaneously making fun of herself for it. Haven't we all been there? Come on, raise your hand. Be proud. Stupid Song, new song, Olivia Rodrigo, WIXX.

101 WIXX. Ella Langley, you know, she's on fire. We all know it. And she wrote her new song with Hardy, Jordan Schmidt, and a few other people in reportedly about 30 minutes. Hello. Is that talent or what? Here she is, Ella Langley. Be her new.

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0: 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If you know him, call him, go bug him. It's his big birthday party. He's 50 today. Sorry I couldn't be there, bro, but I'm there in spirit, I promise. Here's Boom Boom Pow. It's WIXX.
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pretty sure Broadway District is jumping right now as the fireworks should be getting underway. You're not going to want to miss it. If you are near downtown, make the stop, grab the kids, pull a blanket out of the closet or whatever, put on some bug spray, and you should be good to go. 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

101 WIXX, Goo Goo Dolls with Iris. You're going to want to keep it right here. We've got some good stuff on the way. Boston by Stella Lefty is coming up, but you don't want to miss this one. We're going from a slow, sappy Goo Goo Dolls to a crazy meek. This is a new one. It's called Fabulous. It's WIXX.

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0: Yeah, like how much fun did you have with the Badgers and Notre Dame in town? We want to hear from you.
2: 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We had a winner last week. I'm talking about Bethany from Neenah. 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

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Hit the wall. It's IXX.

ex Post Malone rock star. My name is Hope. Thanks for letting me in and being part of your Labor Day weekend. Hopefully you're taking in some fireworks, or you have already tonight. And I'm going to keep the fun rolling. This one's Midnight Sun, Zara Larsson. It's WIXX.

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101 WIXX. Tomorrow, the Thunder is going to be going down at Lambeau Field, Wisconsin versus Notre Dame for their season opener. Can't wait to get my Badger on at 6:30 tomorrow night. You're going to want to be there for that. Here's Teddy Swims, Mr. Know-It-All. It's WIXX.

101 WIXX with NSYNC and Bye Bye Bye, taking you back just a little bit. Now, Alex Warren, he's got a new one out again already. It's Emerald Eyes. Listen up. It's beautiful. The

0: hope you're enjoying your weekend. We're back Tuesday morning.
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0: Yeah, like how much fun did you have with the Badgers and Notre Dame in town? 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
2: And we play $1,000 Minute three times, 605, 705, and 805. We had a winner last week. I'm talking about Bethany from Neenah. 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

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Thanks for tuning in tonight, everyone. I appreciate letting me in on your weekend. I will be back tomorrow night. Again, my name is Hope. Thanks for being here. Gonna leave you with Malcolm Todd tonight. This one's called Earrings.

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Justin Bieber with Daisies on 101 WYXX. Hey, what's up? It's Emery back at it again. Surprise, surprise, surprise. I'm hanging out with you all night tonight. Now it is Shaboozy with Cowgirl at 101 WYXX.

The Chainsmokers and Halsey with Closer on 101 WXX. Did I just say Closer? I meant Closer. Same spelling, different affliction. That's on me. All right, moving on. Ella Langley now, Choosing Texas, right here on 101 WIXX.

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Were you singing along with me? I sure hope you were. Otherwise, I would just look really stupid. Honest Ave and MGK is Crash First on WIXX.

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0: Yeah, like how much fun did you have with the Badgers and Notre Dame in town? We want to hear from you.
2: And we play $1,000 Minute three times, 605, 705, and 805. We had a winner last week. I'm talking about Bethany from Neenah. Let's see if you could be the next one.
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Chapel Roan, the Midwest Princess on 101 WIXX. And what do you mean Martin Garrix is back? Like, I'm super excited. This is him with Ed Sheeran. It's called Repeat It. Stay.

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1: 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Hey, it's Emery. Happy Sunday. What are my night owls up to? Text me 31011. What you got going on? I want to know. It's Fall Out Boy now with My Songs Know What You Did in the Dark. Jam out to this one with me, okay?

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Schmello and Kane Brown on 101 WIXX. And I feel like this song is pretty appropriate considering it is 12:30. It's called Midnight Sun by Zara Larsson. And I hope you like it. It's right here on WIXX.

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Hello, my fellow night owls. It's Emery staying up with you all night long here with Dominic Fike. Now it's called Baby Doll. One of my favorite songs right now, I gotta say. It's WIXX.

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WIXXL's a little bit of Maroon 5 there. Now here's a new song from 3 Days Grace, which I don't think I've ever heard on WIXX, and it's called Don't Want to Go Home Tonight. And I hope you like it. I hope I do too. WIXX. Seems like

What's up? 101 WIXX is Emery here. That was Daughtry with their song Over You, and now we're taking it to a new song coming from Marshmello and Portugal the Man. It's called Phoenix. It's on WIXX.

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And this town's lost its faith. Our colors will fade eventually. So if our time is running out, day after day, we'll make the mundane a masterpiece. Oh my, my, oh my, my love. I take one look at you, you're taking me out.

Audrey Hulbert with Sue Me on 101 WIXX. And it looks like the weather for today's Badger game is going to be pretty sweet. Might have to roll down the sunroof. I don't know. It's Nikki Yore featuring Daisy.

Lots of new songs here in this early morning hour. That was Gracie Abrams with Hit the Wall on 101 WIXX. But instead of having something new here now, we're taking it back a couple years for some Gavin DeGraw. It's I Don't Want to Be Me. It's right here on WIXX. If you know the lyrics, sing along with me. All right, let's do it. I don't

I knew you. That was Taylor Swift on 101 WIXX. And apparently that song is going to be featured in the new Toy Story 5 movie that's set to come out on the 23rd. Stay tuned for that. It's Chapel Row now on IXX.

can't help but to dance along to that one. That was Larger Than Life by the Backstreet Boys on 101 WIXX. I mentioned a little bit earlier, we have tons of new music coming on. And here's a new one from MGK and Honest Dave. Interesting name. Kind of got a good ring to it. It's called Crash First, and it's new here on WIXX.

since birth. Everyone's seeing this money I'm blowing, but nobody's seeing the work. Look, Dad, I'm like you. 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I like digging in a, I like till it hurt.

0: Cow Cruise with Dynamite on 101 WIXX. Hey, it's Emery, and if that song doesn't get you hyped up, if you're just waking up here now, maybe this next one will you. It's a new one featuring Dolly Parton and Pitbull. It's called Powerful Woman. Oh yeah, I like the sound of that. It's right here on WIXX.
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Body Isn't Ready, a new song from Somber here on WIXS. I feel like Somber has kind of solidified himself into like pop music. At least that's my opinion. He's pretty much everywhere now, it seems. And so is Flo Rida, maybe? I don't know. I just like Flo Rida. It's right here on WIXS.

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1: 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We're playing it on the radio, so get to hear it much more often when you're not doom scrolling as much as I do, right? It's anyone. 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

Soundproof, because that's one of those songs that I have to scream the lyrics to. It's just too good. That was Mr. Brightside by The Killers at 101 WIXX, and we're bringing it now to the current new stuff. This one's from Alex Warren. It's called

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1: 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I don't understand.
2: 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Hey, it's Emery. Chill with you for another hour yet. Hope your early morning, evening, nights was super fun. I had super fun. Lots of fun. That makes sense? I don't know. I'm really tired now. It's freaking out. New song here.

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I mess with that chill Dominic Fike sound here. I'm 101 WIXX. That was called Baby Doll. Let me know what you think about it. Should we play more chill songs like that? Maybe, maybe not. Let me know what you think. Text me 31011. Now it's Jelly Roll with Need a Favor on WIXX.

I swear I almost missed that break there because I was about to burp like really loud. I'm telling you, TMI probably, but that Monster Energy is catching up to me. Miley Cyrus here now, used to be young, and it's right here on 101 WIXX, baby.

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Clarkson there with Miss Independence on 101 WIXX, and it is time for me to skedaddle on out of here. Go hit the hay. But Jerry is in here next for the breakfast show, so you'll chill with him. Listen to all new music, of course, right here on 101 WIXX. It's been a fun night, and I will actually see you tonight as well at 11. So

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2: So good morning, everybody. All the way live, 608, Jerry Michaels at the Breakfast Show. 58 right now, headed up to 78. We'll get all the details from Fox 11 in just a little bit. Welcome to September 6th, also known as National Pet Rock Day. So have fun with that. Don't forget to feed it. National Coffee Ice Cream Day and Fight Procrastination Day. Maybe I'll do that tomorrow. We're going to spread love at 8:45. Let us know what's going on positive, what's got you in a good mood and happy. We also want to know, if you could only have one condiment forever, which one you taking? It's our Breakfast Show roll call question. 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You got the toast. We got the jam. Grab your coffee. Let's go. It's the Breakfast Show.

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10: After some early day low clouds, it'll be mostly sunny today and honestly pretty comfortable. We'll see a high of 78 degrees, humidity just barely there a little bit. For tonight, partly cloudy, a little patchy fog late, a low of 58, and Monday looking partly cloudy with a high of 79. I'm Fox 11 meteorologist Phil DeCastro on 101 WIXX.
0: Thank you, Phil. At 618 is 59 in Green Bay, 61 Oshkosh, 63 in Appleton. Here comes Shinedown. Good morning, Tom.

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It's never too early to start a party. 101 WIXX, Jerry Michaels, Breakfast Show, 630. 59 headed up to 78. Spanish Town painted red, but not with actual paint. Details in minutes. Here's Teddy Swims.

0: and the girls that fight for equal pay, equal rights. Now, some of us are pit bulls, too. We appreciate the things you do. Thanks again for shining a light on the women that work from 9 to 5.
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0: 60% of the participants over the past 3 years have been from tourists outside of Spain. 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
3: Here's another Northeast Wisconsin construction update. With always changing lane closures, lane shifts, and ramp closures, it's always important to stay up to date. 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
8: After some early day low clouds, it'll be mostly sunny today and honestly pretty comfortable. We'll see a high of 78 degrees, humidity just barely there a little bit. For tonight, partly cloudy, a little patchy fog late, a low of 58, and Monday looking partly cloudy with a high of 79. I'm Fox 11 meteorologist Phil DeCastro on 101 WIXX.
0: All right, thank you, sir. At 647 is 59 in Green Bay, 61 Oshkosh, 63 in Appleton. Here comes Benson Boone. Good morning to you.

101 WIXX, couple of heartbeats in front of 7 o'clock. Take a couple of minutes, head over to our Facebook page. Our question for the morning: if you could only have one condiment forever, which one? Logan says mayo, and specifies Miracle Whip is not mayo. What say you?

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Vicki and Kiwani wanting to wish her mom, Diane, a happy birthday. Well, happy birthday to you, Diane. Somber, my body isn't ready. Good morning to you.

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1: 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Good morning to you. Thanks for coming along for the ride. If you're in town for the Shamrock Series, going on this evening, 6:30 Lambeau Field, as the Badgers take on Notre Dame, welcome to Green Bay. 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
11: After some early day low clouds, it'll be mostly sunny today and honestly pretty comfortable. We'll see a high of 78 degrees, humidity just barely there a little bit. For tonight, partly cloudy, a little patchy fog late, a low of 58, and Monday looking partly cloudy with a high of 79. I'm Fox 11 meteorologist Phil DeCastro on 101 WIXX.
1: 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At 717, 61 in Green Bay, 60 in Oshkosh, 63 in Appleton. Here comes Yellow Card. It's Bedroom Posters. Good morning to you.

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1: 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If you could only have one condiment forever, which one are you picking? You know what? We got a lot more people saying mayonnaise than I was expecting. And not as many for the ranch. What about you? Hit us up.

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His name, Wilbur Sanchez. His age? This kid is 12 years old.

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3: Here's another Northeast Wisconsin construction update. With always changing lane closures, lane shifts, and ramp closures, it's always important to stay up to date. 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
8: What we're going to do right here is go back. 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
9: 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Jerry Michaels Breakfast Show. Time to look at today. Back in the day, saving your brain cells one random fact at a time. Happening on this day in 1492. Christopher Columbus's fleet leaves Gomera, Canary Islands. This is the one where he said he discovered a place and people were already there. In 1522, Ferdinand Magellan's Spanish expedition, now led by Juan Sebastian Elcano, returns to Sevilla without its captain after a three-year epic voyage, becoming the first to circumnavigate the globe. So much for that whole thing about the earth being flat. In 1901, President William McKinley is shot and assassinated by anarchist Leon Czolgosz while visiting the Pan American Exposition in Buffalo, New York. In 1985, Midwest Express Airlines Flight 105, a Douglas DC-9, crashes just after takeoff from Milwaukee, Wisconsin, killing 31 on board. In 1997, the funeral of Diana, Princess of Wales, is held at Westminster Abbey in London with 2,000 attendees, 32 million British people watching on TV, and an estimated 2 to 2.5 million people watching worldwide, one of the most watched television events in history. In 2020, a strain of bacteria named Conan the Bacterium, can't make this stuff up, survives 3 years attached to the International Space Station in open space. Was that intentional or not? Because if that was, we got to do something about that. And our musical highlight today comes to us because it would have been the 55th birthday of the lead singer of the group here. This song is seen by many as highly political, which it was, and that was the intent. And she was given a check for $1 million to record a different song. She tore it up, and the world ended up hearing this story about the Troubles, which have been going on in Northern Ireland for about 25 years at that point, complete with her signature Shannos singing style, Dolores O'Riordan. May she rest in peace. Leads the Cranberries with Zombie right here on 101 WIXX.

101 WIXX. We've got a new study that is claiming traffic fatalities increase 15% anytime a major artist drops a new album, like Taylor Swift's Midnights or Bad Bunny's Un Verano Sin Ti. I mean, come on.

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1: 101 WIXX 814, Jerry Michaels, Breakfast Show. Good morning to you. Headed up to 78. We'll get the details from Fox 11 in just a couple of minutes. Look, we want to plant some money right into your hand. It's no joke. We want to do it. We want to make you a little bit richer than you are right now. And your chance to win is happening here sometime next week. All right? Actually, to be exact, it's a week and a day away. Not to be confused with a weekday. It's the free money jackpot. And it's coming for you.
0: Mm-hmm. Yeah, boy.
1: 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And you can be the next to win. 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
0: Yeah, boy!
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7: After some early day low clouds, it'll be mostly sunny today and honestly pretty comfortable. We'll see a high of 78 degrees, humidity just barely there a little bit. For tonight, partly cloudy, a little patchy fog late, a low of 58, and Monday looking partly cloudy with a high of 79. I'm Fox 11 meteorologist Phil DeCastro on 101 WIXX.
8: 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Here comes Papa Roach. His wake-up call.

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Sunny, headed up to 78. Good morning to you. We're going to spread some love at 845. Let us know what's going on positive and got you in a good mood.

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Jerry Michaels, Breakfast Show, 65, headed up to 78. Going to spread love here in about 5 minutes. Let us know what's going on, positive 3-1-1-1, or hit us up on the Facebook page.

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1: 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Time to take a look at what's got people in a good mood, what's got people happy, what's got people positive. Time to spread love because it's the WIXX way. Heading over to the Facebook page to see what's going on. Melissa, happy for that beautiful sunshine that we've got outside. Kyle, just wanted to say, loves all his family and friends, and thanks them for being a part of his life. Love, Kyle, and go Wisconsin! Yeah, Shamrock Series tonight, 6:30, Lambeau Field. Make sure you're there. Alicia, got a foster puppy, 8-week-old heeler mix, saved from running loose on an Amish farm. That either sounds like somebody's dream or somebody's absolute nightmare. Depends on which way you want to look at it. Maureen, thankful she could be with her husband and son today, heading home from up north. Crystal, it's her birthday. Happy birthday to you, Crystal. And Lori, this one I'm a little confused with here. She says that they had a redneck boil, and some of her nieces, nephews, and kids surprised her with the visit. Now, the nieces, nephews, and kids part, I'm not confused about that. That's pretty easy to figure out. What the heck is a redneck boil? I mean, is this where you boil a redneck? Because, I mean, in some circles, that'd be known as a sacrifice. Others, that'd be known as a crime. What the heck is a redneck boil? 31011 on the text. Whatever it is that you go and do outside, make sure that you go on out there. Do it well. Enjoy it. If you're in town from someplace else, obviously, text app to 31011 to take us wherever you go, wherever it is that you are from. We are available worldwide on the App Store or WIXX.com. Make sure that you spread love because it's the WIXX way, and be that light for somebody because...

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2: 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We had a winner last week. I'm talking about Bethany from Neenah. 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
0: We can't wait to talk to you again Tuesday morning on WIXX.
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Feeling great, Jerry Michaels Breakfast Show. A greeting card has been touched by 25 other people before you buy it. So if you're a germaphobe, you might want to go out with some rubber gloves to get your greeting cards. See

0: 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Download us. Stay in the know while you're here. And then keep up with us wherever you go back to for the next time that you come here. A big Brazilian study has found out that some of these unusual moments, or at least that we think they're unusual, like hearing voices or sensing a presence, are actually fairly common in everyday healthy people. It doesn't mean that you're nuts. It doesn't mean that you're sick. It doesn't mean really anything. Most of the people were not dreaming or impaired when these experiences happened, as some people would think that, okay, maybe you were dreaming, daydreaming, whatever, or, had a little bit too much. And no. They were fully awake and stone cold sober. And while some people felt scared or uncomfortable at first, about half said the experience ended up having a positive impact on their life. So clearly, the voices that they heard weren't telling them to do something stupid.
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11: I'm After some early day low clouds, it'll be mostly sunny today and honestly pretty comfortable. We'll see a high of 78 degrees, humidity just barely there a little bit. For tonight, partly cloudy, a little patchy fog late, a low of 58, and Monday looking partly cloudy with a high of 79. I'm Fox 11 meteorologist Phil DeCastro on 101 WIXX.
0: Thank you, Phil. At 9:20, it's 68 in Oshkosh, 69 in Green Bay, and 70 in Appleton. We got another round of Priceless Trivia coming up real soon. Keep listening. Here comes Gracie Abrams. Good morning to you.

101 WIXX, Jerry Michaels, Breakfast Show, 926. Headed up to 78 a little bit later on today with plenty of sunshine and no humidity, thankfully. It's time for some priceless trivia. It's priceless because there's no putting a price on my not having a prize budget for the show. So it's all purely for bragging rights. We can't even give you the broken space heater that's sitting on the windowsill. So here's the question. And if you know the answer, text us in at 31011. Even if you don't know the answer, you want to just take a guess. Go on ahead. You got nothing to lose. You got nothing to gain either. Americans drink this more than any other country in the world. What are we drinking? Hit us up at 31011 on the text powered by Capital Credit Union. Again, Americans drink this more than any other country does in the world. What in the heck is it that we are drinking? Let us know. 31011 on the text. Give you a couple of songs to figure it out. Here's Taylor Swift now. I knew it. I knew you.

101 WIXX Priceless Trivia. The answer is not soda, okay? It's not alcohol either, but it is something that mixes very nicely with a lot of alcohol. Americans drink this more than any other country in the world. What is it that we're drinking? Just

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Jerry Michaels, priceless trivia. Americans drink this more than any other country in the world. What is it that we're drinking? Heading over to the text. Cranberry juice is not correct. Tomato juice is not correct. Although you're on to something. You're on to the right thing here. You're close. You're close. But Debbie from Marinette, you are the winner of the contents of a bucket full of air. You guessed first with orange juice. That's right. We outdrink the entire world in orange juice. There's probably other things that we outdrink the world in too, but orange juice was the right answer here. Congratulations. You win the bragging rights and, like I said, the contents of a bucket of air. It's priceless because there's no putting a price on me not having a prize budget here on The Breakfast Show.

101 WIXX, all the way live, 945, Jerry Michaels Breakfast Show. If you only had one condiment forever, which one are you picking? Cassandra says syrup because she loves breakfast food. You know what? We're partial to breakfast food here on The Breakfast Show. Sarah says she's the condiment queen, and this question stresses her out. This is her version of hell. How about you? Hit up the Facebook page.

0: 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Booty and butt are synonyms. 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
1: 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Jerry Michaels, Breakfast Show, about to step to the streets. Get ready to head on out of here. It's going to be a beautiful day, so make sure that you get out and enjoy the Sunday weather, because it's going to be beautiful. Headed up to about 78 a little bit later on today. Finally today, they were renovating a home in Australia when they broke into the fireplace and they found a book inside of it. They were, you know, taking it apart and all of that. It turned out to be from a local library, so they took it back. It turned out to be 150 years after the book was checked out. Allowing for inflation, this overdue fine would have been $19,500. Luckily for the people here, they were allowed to let it slide. They didn't hold it against them because clearly they were not the ones that took the book out. Okay? Thank you all for your calls, your texts, your Facebook messages, your responses to the condiment question. We'll leave it up there so you can go ahead and answer it all day long. Again, if you're

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If you can't change the people around you, change the people around you and do something good for somebody else today and every day. It's Audrey Hobart. Sue me. WIXX.

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0: here's to Jane and Lily and the girls that fight for equal pay, equal rights. Now, some of us are pit bulls, too. We appreciate the things you do. 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
2: 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We had a winner last week. I'm talking about Bethany from Neenah. 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
8: Here's another Northeast Wisconsin construction update. With always changing lane closures, lane shifts, and ramp closures, it's always important to stay up to date. 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

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Badgers, Notre Dame. If you're heading into town, go see Huggy in the hot dog eating contest at Stadium View starting at 2 o'clock. A beautiful sunny 74 right now with Dexter and the Moon Rocks on WIXX.

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A big shout out to everybody who came out and partied with us at the Badger Bash North in downtown Green Bay yesterday. It's 101 WIXX. Corey stepping in on this beautiful Sunday that kind of feels like a Saturday. I don't know. It's Labor Day weekend. I'm confused what day it is. All I do know is that this is new music from the Beaches on WIXX.

101 WIXX, a big shout out to Amanda and the family on Shawano Lake as we speak. Thanks for taking WIXX with you on the boat today. Stella Lefty, this is new music called Boston on WIXX. On a train.

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Girls' weekend in Green Bay for Carrie and the gang. Heading to the Badgers-Notre Dame game later on. Thanks for having us on in the ride into town. 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

0: Usually when we talk game day in Green Bay, we're talking green and gold, but not today. It's all about the red and white Badger fans. Welcome. 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

So yesterday at the Badger Bash downtown Green Bay, we met a foreign exchange student from Serbia here in town for the Badgers game. I think she wins the award for the farthest travel. 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
2: 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We had a winner last week. I'm talking about Bethany from Neenah. 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

101 WIXX. Big shout out to Carly and everybody on the chain of lakes in the Waupaca area streaming the WIXX app on the boat right now. It's the latest from Gracie Abrams. This one's called Hit the Wall on IXX.

asking Badgers fans in downtown Green Bay yesterday what they thought the final score of the game was going to be tonight at Lambeau. We were getting answers like, oh, I think the Badgers are going to win 49-zip. Yeah, Badgers, 56-zilch. Reminded me of the Ditka Superfans, that old SNL skit back in the day. Well, go Badgers either way. Audrey Hobart now on WIXX.

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Boy, the party is popping in town this week for the Badgers. 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

101 WIXX, whether you're enjoying the day outside, maybe on the lake, or heading into town for the Big Badgers game tonight, we got your soundtrack here on WIXX. Shane Reno steps in next. I'm going to leave you with Malcolm Todd. New music called Earrings on WIXX. This one's funky. Check it

0: Little green Martians are messing in my head. 101 WIXX. Labor Day weekend, Shane Reno inserted with care into the friendly confines of the IXX studio. Let's enjoy this afternoon to the max. Sunshine and 78 now. Powerful women like to squash me like a bug, so have mercy on my soul. Here's Pitbull and Dolly on IXX.
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MGK, Cliche, 101, WIXX. Someone should write a song called Anticipation, waiting for the Packers to play. Oh, wait, Carly Simon did that song, and we have one more week to wait for Packers and Vikings. But today, college football at Lambeau, on a perfect day to tailgate Badgers at Notre Dame. Kickoff at 6:30 tonight. You still have time to get primed up if your body isn't ready.

Breakaway. 101 WIXX. That's Kelly Clarkson, sad to say, but her show has now been canceled. It's history. The Kelly Clarkson show is no more, but what should NBC replace it with for programming? How about Love Boat? Bewitched. I always wanted to be in that show, Naked and Afraid, but that's the wrong network, I believe. I can picture it now, sitting there in the buff at the edge of the earth. Yeah, the ratings would drop very quick. Here's The Beaches on IXX.

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2: 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We had a winner last week. I'm talking about Bethany from Neenah. 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
5: Here's another Northeast Wisconsin construction update. With always changing lane closures, lane shifts, and ramp closures, it's always important to stay up to date. 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

101 WIXX, Labor Day weekend and summer's last hurrah. Part of me likes it hot and the other half likes it cool. Can't we all just meet in the middle and have a pumpkin spice latte? Love those things. No need to be freaking out. I'm Shane with Dexter and the Moon Rocks on IXX.

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It's game day at Lambeau with a little college twist to it. Wisconsin Badgers and Notre Dame at 6:30. Kickoff temp will be 74. I'm sure full-blown tailgating is underway. Go Bucky Badger. Here's Bruno Mars.

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4: 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With always changing lane closures, lane shifts, and ramp closures, it's always important to stay up to date. 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

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And raise your hand if you have to work tomorrow. 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You have my sympathy. Shane Geronimo Reno, your voice of labor with 3 days grace. Don't want to go home tonight. 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
1: 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There's talk about Stevie Nicks and Olivia Rodrigo teaming up for some new music after her benefit raising $20 million towards girls and women's charities. They would sound good together. Olivia and Stevie Nicks, yes. Here's Drop Dead, WIXX.

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Join us at Seymour Saturday, September 19th, to celebrate the home of the hamburger. They're going to have the world's largest hamburger parade. Also, live music with two bands, actually. They have Bad Habits and also Grand Union. A giant ketchup slide and hot air balloon glow as well. It'll be a great time. Get the message by texting Burger to 31011.

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2: 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We had a winner last week. I'm talking about Bethany from Neenah. 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

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Oh.

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1: Oh, it's beautiful. But wait a minute, isn't this...
0: Yeah, yes it is.
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0: Well, baby, I went down and got it for you.

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I have a great idea to raise millions of dollars for charity. 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A Jell-O wrestling match between Britney Spears and Taylor Swift. 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

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Shane Reno on Badger Game Day in Titletown. And I'm keeping those hits spinning till kickoff. Here's Phoenix by a band called Marshmello and Porch to Gold, a band.

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7: Here's another Northeast Wisconsin construction update. With always changing lane closures, lane shifts, and ramp closures, it's always important to stay up to date. 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

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Because no work or school for most of you tomorrow, just chill. 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

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Have a great night and go Bucky Badger. Enjoy the game at Lambeau. I'm Shane, drifting off into the sunset. Plenty of hope is on the horizon. And that's her name, Hope. She is next. Here's Grace Abrams. Hit the wall.

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1: 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I'm Hope. Glad to be here with you on your Labor Day Sunday. It's kind of a cool Sunday to be partying because, well, tomorrow you don't have to go to work, do you?
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0: 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Thanks again for shining a light on the women that work from 9 to 5.
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101 WIXX. So if you were part of the pregame for the Badger Bash North, here's what they said about the attendance. They were expecting about 15,000 people to show up for this on the Broadway District, but it was upwards of 20,000, maybe even a little higher that was reported. We're not 100% sure on the actual number, but this is what they're saying. So if you're part of that pregame party, then you're sending these Badgers off to win a game, it sounds like. Here's Olivia Rodrigo with her latest. This one's called Stupid Song. It's WIXX.

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11: Here's another Northeast Wisconsin construction update. With always changing lane closures, lane shifts, and ramp closures, it's always important to stay up to date. 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Don't forget to always watch your speed in construction zones and stay safe on the road.
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And this town's lost its faith. 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Oh my, my, oh my, my love. I take one look at you, you're taking me out.

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1: 101 WIXX with new music. That's Malcolm Todd and Earrings. So today is all about the Badgers, but next Sunday, it's all about the Packers, and we are ready to party at Titletown. It's going to be at 3:25. That's when kickoff is against the Minnesota Vikings. The party, though, starts at 11:25 a.m. with live music, food, drinks, chances to meet Packers alumni, and lots more planned for you. 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Here's Teddy Swims. We know we love him. Mr. Know-It-All, WIXX.

man-child. So I want to talk a little bit about Dexter and the Moon Rock because I just don't know enough about them. So I figured I'd let you know what I found. The narrator sounds like he's struggling to keep himself together, talking about panic setting in, being alone, being on the road and not answering the phone and feeling like he can't even trust himself physically. So if you've ever been there, you can totally relate. It is a new song, Dexter and Moon Rock, Freaking Out, WIXX.

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0: Yeah, like how much fun did you have with the Badgers and Notre Dame in town? We want to hear from you.
2: 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We had a winner last week. I'm talking about Bethany from Neenah. 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
1: Yeah. You know what? I like the players. No diggity, no doubt. Play on, play it. Play on, play it. Yo, Street drops the verse.

0: because I like it. 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Yeah. Blackstreet Productions. We out. Ride. We out.
1: 101 WIXX Black Street, no diggity, taking you back a little bit. Hey, if you're anywhere near Lambeau Field right now, you already know tonight is not a normal Sunday in Green Bay. The Badgers are in town and Notre Dame are about to take over Lambeau. Actually, they took over Titletown yesterday already. Actually, the Broadway District. They just kind of moved it feels like. You already heard the fireworks, and of course, game is underway. Apparently, they're expecting a 50-50 crowd, which means somewhere in the stadium, two people are going to be sitting next to each other after wearing completely opposite colors and pretending they're still friends. Hey, everybody's friends at Lambeau, right? Because Lambeau's fabulous. So says Meek. It's a new one, WIXX. I just got-